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1: I can tell by the look in your eyes that the song's coming back again.

What a tune it is, Maury Finn with Finn. I hope you're doing well for a Saturday afternoon. On the way next, got some absolute bangers on the way for you. I tell you, they're for free. Michael Jackson from the 80s. Might want to vote for that in a high school at Countdown. Vote to 559. Also, Rachel Platten, Crowded House, and your chance to win $100 grocery voucher thanks to Molenberg. That's in half an hour's time at Maury Finn.

0: Hey there, this is Science Speedy. 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
0: Superb Manu Vatavai joins us on the show. 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

0: It's Huntrix and Golden on More FM with Finn. Hope you're well for a Saturday afternoon. A big old game last night, Super Rugby, the Crusaders and Chiefs at 1NZ Stadium. Crusaders just scraping through, 36-32 was a heck of a game. Then on tonight, the Hurricanes versus the Hollanders kick off at 7:05. Let's do Ella Langley coming up for you next. And after you hear this tune, give me a buzz because it's your chance to win a $100 grocery voucher. That's coming up next at More.
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5: Good afternoon, I'm Karen McCarthy with the latest at 1. The government's announced a major boost to maritime defence as ongoing global uncertainty and conflict continues. $1.6 billion has been set aside in this year's budget. Defence Minister Chris Pink says an investment into defence is an investment into the economy.
17: That's, of course, before we account for the wages that flow through to our employees and our personnel.
5: A person has died after a car went off the road in Southland overnight. Emergency services were called to the crash on Clutha Valley Road near Greenfield just before 2 a.m. No other vehicles were involved. SpaceX has launched its largest Starship rocket test flight. The redesigned mega rocket blasted off from the southern tip of Texas, coming back to Earth with a fiery splashdown in the Indian Ocean. Football fans are being urged to think about travel options ahead of tonight's A-League Grand Final at Mount Smart Stadium, a sellout. Auckland Transport says allow for extra travel time as there may be road closures in place. Hundreds of Sydney fans have crossed the Tasman for tonight's big match against Auckland FC. The home side's coach, Steve Corica, can't wait.
21: I'm looking forward to it. Players are excited. You can see that. Obviously, we're playing against a good team as well, my old club, which is even more dangerous. Yeah, obviously we're looking forward to that challenge.
5: Football updates brought to you by Hisense. And in rugby with Shift 4, the Hurricanes face the Highlanders tonight. They'll almost certainly finish top of the ladder after the Chiefs lost to the Crusaders.
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0: More FM Nelson weather with Hubbers, because your carpet shouldn't have to match your drapes. Looking at this evening, partly cloudy with some light east winds. 7 is our low tonight. Tomorrow's Sunday, partly cloudy, light easterly winds, then fine with a high of 17 degrees. 6 degrees is our low.
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0: go.
1: It is Maury Finn with Finn. I hope you're doing well for a Saturday afternoon. On the way for you next, let's do some Chumbawamba from 1997. Also, Lola Young and the brand new song from Drake's Project. Massive fan of it. It's called 24/7. I'll play that in 10 minutes' time for you. It's after Shaboozy. His latest track here, it is called Born to Die at Maury Finn.

0: Hey there, this is Science Speedy. On Monday, Lana is back on deck.
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0: Superb Manu Vatavai joins us on the show. And how often do you speak to your parents on the phone if they're getting a bit older? You know what I mean?
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0: such a massive fan of that song. This is a brand new one from the Drex Project Boys. It's called 24/7 on More FM with Finn. Saturday afternoon. Hope you're doing well. See, Starlink. SpaceX. Same. No, it's not. SpaceX, the massive rocket ship company out of the States there. Yesterday morning, they launched their biggest and most powerful rocket ship ever into space, of course. They carried 20 mock Starlink satellites as part of it. And then they crashed it this morning. Intentionally crashed, I might have to say, into the Indian Ocean. If you haven't seen a photo of it, it is like the biggest fireball you've ever seen in your life. Let's do Somber coming up for you next. The Cause in 3 minutes. And after you hear The Cause, give me a buzz if you can to score yourself a $100 grocery voucher. Cheers to Mullenberg. We'll go to the next, Emma.
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3: Oh, that's amazing. 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
0: No, thank you for calling, Erin. Absolute legend. And look, your next chance to win, don't worry, it's coming up in 45 minutes' time. You've already won me over. What a tune. Alanis Morissette on the way after 2 o'clock, followed by Conan Gray and Mumford & Sons. Next, Dev Moore.
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16: Good afternoon, I'm Karen McCarthy with the latest at 2. A body has been found in the search for a missing diver in Whakatane. The body was found around 9 this morning near the Whakatane River entrance. A person was reported to be in trouble near the river mouth yesterday afternoon, sparking a search involving the Coast Guard, lifeguards, volunteers and the police national dive squad. Worried locals are meeting in Kaitaia today with a cloud over the future of two of the Far North Town's timber mills. Workers' First Union organiser Marcus Coverhead says it follows the news that a decision on a possible closure may be imminent due to running costs.
20: It's more about the age of the plant, the requirements for electricity, water.
16: A crash has closed State Highway 25 at Waitakurudu in Waikato. Emergency services were called shortly before 11 a.m. It's believed one person was seriously injured. And President Trump is skipping his son's wedding in the Bahamas this weekend, saying his love for the U.S. means he can't attend. Donald Trump Jr. is getting married on a private island. His dad says the timing is difficult. In sport, extra incentive for Auckland FC to beat Sydney FC in tonight's A-League Grand Final. Several players used to line up in Sky Blues, while coach Steve Corica moved to New Zealand after a successful career with the opposition.
21: I loved it there. Obviously I won trophies there as a player and a coach, so I'm really proud of what we achieved there, but I'm really proud of what we've done here as well in the first two seasons.
16: Football updates brought to you by Hisense. Kick off tonight in Mount Smart at 10 past 8. And New Zealand rider Josh Kinch has finished 6th on stage 13 of cycling's Giro d'Italia.
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0: More FM Nelson weather with Hubbers, because your carpet shouldn't have to match your drapes. Looking at this evening, partly cloudy with some light east winds. 7 is our low tonight. Tomorrow's Sunday, partly cloudy, light easterly winds, then fine with a high of 17 degrees. 6 degrees is our low.
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1: I had no choice but to hear you. 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

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Hope you're doing well for a Saturday afternoon. The Lotto Powerball tonight, $20 million. That'd be nice, wouldn't it? That draw does close 7:30 tonight, so get amongst it. On the way next, let's do Tiffany. Throwback to the 80s, also Harper Finch, Rags Project, after Noah Kahan, Stick Season at More FM.

0: there, this is Sian Speedy. 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
1: And if you head to our Facebook page right now, your last chance to win tickets to see the Boys from Five live in concert.
0: Superb Manu Vatavai joins us on the show. And how often do you speak to your parents on the phone if they're getting a bit older? You know what I mean?
1: Okay.
0: How often is too often?
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0: summer rain. Drex Project, Summer Rain. This is Maury Finn with Finn. Hope you all for a Saturday afternoon. At the moment, there is the Coast to Coast Scooter Safari. What is that, you ask? A fantastic question. Every single year for the last 10 years, 250 scooters, and by scooters I mean like mopeds, 50cc mopeds, they go from Christchurch to Hokitika in like a big convoy, all raising money and awareness for the Cancer Society there. So if you do happen to be driving from Christchurch to Hokitika yourself, it'll be quite slow. They can only go 50 kilometres an hour, so they'll be there for quite some time. But absolute legends, get on them. Be great fun. Let's do Pink in 3 minutes' time. Ed Sheeran as well, and your chance to win a $100 grocery voucher. Cheers to Mullenberg. They're cute and cool in 6 minutes or more.
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0: 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Leanne, congrats. That voucher is yours.
3: 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Thank you.
0: No, thank you for calling, Leanne. You got two more chances to win today. Your next chance in 45 minutes. Absolute tune. Eric Prydz on the way up to three, followed by Miles Smith and Gavin DeGraw next at More FM.
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20: Good afternoon, I'm Karen McCarthy with the latest at 3. Around $1.5 billion is to be pumped into maritime security at this year's budget. Defence Minister Chris Pink says the main aim of the boost in funding is to develop a drone system and start replacing an ageing naval fleet. A person has died following a crash on State Highway 25 at Waitukuruuru in Waikato. Emergency services were called shortly before 11 a.m. to the single vehicle accident near Canal East Road. A stretch of the highway remains closed with crash investigators at the scene. The Mayor of Coromandel says the proposed closure of two Cathedral Cove tracks could be another opportunity. DOC is proposing to shut down the storm-damaged Waimata Gemstone Bay and Hahe Beach walks so it can reprioritise spending. Peter Revel says the International Visitors Levy may assist.
21: Not just to DOC in a sort of a lump sum, but actually into these particular local areas and to other facilities that council end up providing.
20: In sport, it'll be an emotional afternoon for Moana Pacifica as they prepare for their final ever home game in Super Rugby. They face the Reds at North Harbour Stadium, with former Wallaby Justin Harrison excited to see the return of halfback Tate McDermott.
22: The cavalry returning for this team, and Tate McDermott, you know, is going to change the way that the Reds play single-handedly. It's such a good squad, Shep. Tate, absolutely, whenever you're ready to go, you're straight back in.
20: The other match in New Zealand tonight sees the Hurricanes playing the Highlanders. Rugby with Shift 4.
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0: More FM Nelson weather with Hubbers, because your carpet shouldn't have to match your drapes. Looking at this evening, partly cloudy with some light east winds. 7 is our low tonight. Tomorrow's Sunday, partly cloudy, light easterly winds, then fine with a high of 17 degrees. 6 degrees is our low.
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Hello there, this is Maury Finn with Finn. Hope you're doing well for a Saturday afternoon. There's a massive music festival happening in the UK as we speak. It's called BBC Radio 1's The Big Weekend at Sunderland. Huge lineup, hey? Got Fatboy Slim, Zara Larsson, Lola Young, Louis Tomlinson from One Direction, all sorts of people. Ellie Goulding, Olivia Dean as well. Here she is now with Sam Fender. It's called Rain Me In at Maury Finn. No.

0: Hey there, this is Science Speedy. On Monday, Lana is back on deck.
1: And if you head to our Facebook page right now, your last chance to win tickets to see the boys from Five live in concert.
0: Superb Manu Vatavai joins us on the show. And how often do you speak to your parents on the phone if they're getting a bit older? You know what I mean?
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Spent the night there at my place. That night became 100 days, and I shared all my deepest secrets with you. Soon enough, well, I found out you're something I can't live without. 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

0: Stella Lifty is a new country artist from LA, and she's dropped a little sneaky reference to Noah Kahan's Stick Season in the song. 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

0: that song. That's a brand new one from Stella Lefty. It's called Boston on More FM. You've got Finn here with you for a Saturday afternoon. Hope your day's been great so far. Hey, on tonight, a huge game in the football world because Auckland FC, they're playing in the grand final tonight against Sydney FC. It's happening at Go Media Stadium in Auckland there. Should be a great game. Kick off at 8:10. Let's do Lenny Kravitz in 3 minutes. Then after you hear it, give me a buzz. If you can, score yourself a $100 grocery voucher. Thanks to Mullenberg. We'll go there next at More FM.
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0: No worries at all, Sarah. You hold the line there. And you got one more chance to win today. The next cue to call in 45 minutes. Love the song from Somba. I'll play them after 4 o'clock for you, followed by Letters of Cleo and the Chainsmokers next at More FM.
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3: Good afternoon, I'm Karen McCarthy with the latest at 4. A man has been arrested following the death of a person in Anderson's Bay in Dunedin last night. The 37-year-old was to appear in the district court today, charged with murder. Emergency services were called to a Somerville Street property just before 6 last night and found a body on arrival. Cordons remain in place. South Island favourite Spates is marking 150 years of brewing. Proud director Craig Baldy says the brand is about so much more than just a beer.
20: When people pick up a Spate, it represents values such as honesty, hard work, generosity, and mateship.
3: Auckland Transport's doing its part to make sure every football fan makes it on time to the sold-out A-League Grand Final between Auckland FC and Sydney FC at Mount Smart Stadium tonight. Operations spokeswoman Rachel Currer says travel on buses and trains is free from 4 for the big match ticket holders.
21: And we also have a dedicated fan train departing at 7pm from Waitemata Station to Penrose, stopping at all stations.
3: The chief executive of the A-League is keen to keep the ball rolling on Auckland FC's success. Ahead of tonight's grand final, Steve Rossich says he's overjoyed.
22: Sold out grand final, the first on New Zealand soil, and well deserved by the Auckland team after being so successful for long periods of time last season and this season. Well supported by not just New Zealanders, but many people making the trip across the pitch as well.
3: The game gets underway at 10 past 8. Football updates brought to you by Hisense.
4: Sport with Jenny and Holmes, Nelson Bays, supporting the region's sport for over 25 years.
0: More FM Nelson weather with Hubbers, because your carpet shouldn't have to match your drapes. Looking at this evening, partly cloudy with some light east winds. 7 is our low tonight. Tomorrow's Sunday, partly cloudy, light easterly winds, then fine with a high of 17 degrees. 6 degrees is our low.
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Hope you're all for a Saturday afternoon. Our high schooler countdown's coming up very soon, June 3rd. You vote for your top 10 high schoolers from the 80s, 90s and 2000s to be in to win a VIP double pass to go see Robbie Williams in Eden Park in Auckland, plus $1,000 cash. 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

0: there. 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
0: Superb Manu Vatavai joins us on the show. And how often do you speak to your parents on the phone if they're getting a bit older? 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

0: It's Olivia Dean and So Easy to Fall in Love on More FM with Finn. Hope you're doing well for a Saturday afternoon. You might have heard that Post Malone. He's coming back to New Zealand. He's here in October, October 21st at Go Media Stadium in Auckland. 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Like, and he's kind of done everything. Like, he's done country, he's done rap, he's done just pretty much anything. He's an absolute weapon. So if you can, go check him out. POST, P-O-S-T, send that off to 559 and it'll pop you into the draw for that double. This will get you going, but a Pitbull Neo in 3 minutes' time, followed by Teddy Swims and Robbie Williams from 2000 next at More FM.
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17: Me not working hard. Yeah, right, picture that with a Kodak. Or better yet, go to Times Square, take a picture of me with a Kodak. Took my life from negative to positive. I just want y'all to know that. And

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0: You know, that song is 26 years old now. It's still an absolute ripper tune. That's Robbie Williams, rock DJ on More FM. You got Finn here with you for a Saturday afternoon. You can actually go see Robbie Williams with a VIP double pass in your hand there at Auckland Zena Park just for voting in our More FM annual high schooler countdown. 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
0: Yeah, giving you a chance to win a $100 grocery voucher all weekend long. 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It's packed with goodness of grains. 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And Siobhan, you keep it going for longer because you got that voucher.
3: Oh my goodness. Brilliant. Thank you so much. Appreciate it so much.
0: I appreciate you for calling, Siobhan. No stress at all. And that is back again tomorrow morning from 10 a.m. This is Flo Rida on the way after 5, followed by 660 and Christina Aguilera next at more.
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20: Good afternoon, I'm Karen. With the latest at 5, the government's announced a major boost to maritime security. More than $1.5 billion earmarked in the budget for military drone systems, ship maintenance and naval upgrades to strengthen the fleet. Police are cracking down on antisocial and illegal dirt bike riding. Hamilton police have taken action against dozens of riders in recent weeks, impounding more than 15 dirt bikes for antisocial activity. Stewart Island is a step closer to an energy supply solution, with the start of construction of a solar farm to reduce its dependence on diesel. The CEO of the A-League is telling fans to get to Go Media Stadium early for tonight's A-League Grand Final between Auckland FC and Sydney. Football updates brought to you by Hisense. And in rugby with Shift 4, Moana Pasifika has scored the first try in the match with Queensland at North Harbour Stadium.
21: Sport with Jenny and Holmes, Nelson Bays, supporting the region's sport for over 25 years.
0: More FM Nelson weather with Hubbers, because your carpet shouldn't have to match your drapes. Looking at this evening, partly cloudy with some light east winds. 7 is our low tonight. Tomorrow, Sunday, partly cloudy, light easterly winds, then fine with a high of 17 degrees. 6 degrees is our low.
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the proud. What a tune it is. More FM with Finn. Hope you all for a Saturday afternoon. A huge, huge shout out to the firefighters today who took part in the Sky Tower Challenge in Auckland, going bottom to top, all raising awareness and funds for blood cancer in New Zealand. $2.4 million raised so far. Absolute legends. Chili Peppers next, Harry Styles now. This is more. Right.

0: Hey there, this is Science Speedy. On Monday, Lana is back on deck.
1: And if you head to our Facebook page right now, your last chance to win tickets to see the Boys from Five live in concert.
0: Superb Manu Vatavai joins us on the show. And how often do you speak to your parents on the phone if they're getting a bit older? You know what I mean?
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0: Hey, what's up? This is Noah Kahn.
1: 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New from the Stick Season guy, Noah Kahn.
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0: That's Brandy Noah Khan. It's called The Great Divide on More FM. Let's keep the bangers going. 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

0: That's Lady Gaga on Maury Finn with Finn, Just About Sex, which means Zed is me, all done and dusted. Some episode tunes on the way. This will get you going. A bit of Charlie XCX, Rembrandt's Teddy Swims, David Guetta on the way. Have a great night, and I'll see you next weekend. Hooroo!
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21: Good afternoon, I'm Karen. With the latest at 6, the Defence Minister has announced a major funding boost for maritime security, saying the country can't rely on its geographic distance, $1.6 billion being set aside in the budget. A 37-year-old man has been charged with murder over the death of a person in Anderson's Bay in Dunedin last night. And a body has been found in the search for a missing diver in Whakatane. A person was reported to be in trouble near the river mouth yesterday afternoon, sparking a major search. 40,000 people are evacuating in Orange County in California as fears mount over a chemical leak at a toxic epoxy resin storage tank at an aerospace facility. In sport, the CEO of the A-League believes the success of Auckland FC is a tribute to New Zealand's football community, playing in the decider in the grand final against Sydney FC. Kick off at 8:10 tonight. Football updates brought to you by Hisense.
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0: More FM Nelson weather with Hubbers, because your carpet shouldn't have to match your drapes. Looking at this evening, partly cloudy with some light east winds. 7 is our low tonight. Tomorrow's Sunday, partly cloudy, light easterly winds, then fine with a high of 17 degrees. 6 degrees is our low.
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Soon enough, well, I found out you're something I can't live without. 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
1: Our mates at Molenberg are sorting you out big time with Molenberg Mondays. 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

0: Hey there, this is Science Speedy. Lana's back on deck tomorrow.
1: Yeah, and live from her lounge, she's got a very special community page rage. There has been some big drama in Nelson she needs to debrief us on.
0: Manu Vatavai joins us tomorrow on the show too, which will be fun. And it's definitive. Scientists have uncovered why T-Rexes have such small, tiny arms.
1: Yeah, looking forward to that.
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8: Morning, I'm Suzette with the latest at 6. At least 82 people have been killed and others missing after a mine explosion in China. A massive rescue operation is underway at the mine in the northern province of Shanxi. There are hopes defence personnel will see pay increases in this year's budget. The government has confirmed pay adjustments as one of four defence spending priorities alongside maritime security, housing and training. PSA National Secretary Fleur Fitzsimmons says it's long overdue.
9: They had to take extensive strike action 2 years ago to get a small pay increase. They need a significant pay increase urgently.
8: Six people have been rescued after a boat capsized while crossing the Whakatane Bar in the Eastern Bay of Plenty. RNZ News reports Coast Guard says a member of the public raised the alarm just after 5:30 yesterday afternoon. Work has begun on the long-awaited second bridge across Canterbury's Ashburton River. Minister for the South Island, James Meagher.
10: It will be about 2.5 km long and it'll have two traffic lanes with a shared biking and pedestrian path.
8: To sport, Auckland FC have claimed their first A-League Football Championship title with a 1-0 win over Sydney at Mount Smart. Defender Dan Hall praised coach Steve Corica.
11: It's unbelievable the achievement he's done, but you know, he instills so much belief in the boys and you know, together we're one unit and I guess we got the job done tonight, so buzzing.
8: The Warriors have scored their sixth consecutive NRL win with a 32-12 victory over the Dragons. And the Hurricanes beat the Highlanders 45-28 in Super Rugby.
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12: Weather for Nelson, sunny spells and mostly cloudy, light easterly winds. No rain on the horizon. After a high today of 20 degrees, headed for an overnight low of 7.
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13: This is More FM, a very good Sunday morning to you. Welcome to the show. Lana's away, of course, this week because, for those that don't know, she was playing rugby and broke her ankle. So she's been, the poor girl's been really under the pump. So she's away this week. But coming up this hour, we opened a big discussion on air about, well, when I've kissed, I always keep my eyes open. And my co-hosts here think that's creepy as all get out. So we have a big discussion on kissing with your eyes open or keeping them closed. Also, what do you love about your place of work and what sort of perks do you get? Because those that work at the old Jack Daniel's shop, they do real well, and we'll explain that. But right now, this is Miles Smith. Stay if you want to dance and more.

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1: Well, you know, along the journey of life, we all have sort of interesting ideas. Oh, I'd love to do this. I'd love to do that. Well, Shosanna Shand had a pretty crazy idea at one point in her life, but the difference between Shosanna and a lot of us is she's followed through. She joins us to talk about this. Shosanna, I hope I'm saying your name correctly. Welcome.
2: Oh, thank you. Yeah, it actually is. Not many people get it right.
1: Perfect. Perfect. So can I ask, first of all, how old are you?
2: I'm 28 currently.
1: I thought that was the case. But this journey for you started, what, 5 years ago?
2: Tramping with kids. So when my oldest was 2, he's now 7 or 18 months, I started getting back into tramping again. But I've been tramping since I was getting carried myself.
1: Right.
0: Really? Wow.
1: So I'll summarize this and then you can talk about it. You basically suffered from anxiety, depression. You had an unplanned toddler in tow and you go, I'm going to camp my way around New Zealand.
2: Yeah, that's basically it.
1: Why?
2: It was just after COVID lockdown. We had been shut up for however many weeks and I just wanted to get out and do something. So that's what we did. I was just recovering from life and needed something to do. And it was the best thing I did, I think.
1: How do you do that with your young ones?
0: Yeah.
2: Well, I carry my toddler in a front pack and then my older one walks now. So he's 7 and he walks independently. And it's a bit of a juggle. I feel like a pack horse, but you got to do what you got to do to be able to do the things you want to do.
0: Yeah. For a lot of parents, I mean, getting the kids from the car to the mall supermarket is enough of a mission, you know, walking a couple hundred metres. I suppose if you've been walking for most of your life, your kids probably just have it built into them. But like, how do you suggest people can get their own kids more interested in the outdoors?
2: Yeah, people always want to know this. And I mean, the best thing to do is to start. So I just tell people, like, just start getting outdoors. The best thing is finding good outdoor gear, like clothing that's waterproof and warm in winter helps significantly with getting outdoors, because if you don't have the right gear, it does hinder you getting outside in winter. Summer, not so much. But just starting is the hardest thing. And I mean, I've been tramping my whole life, so I have a background in it. But if you are new to tramping, I'm not sure exactly where you would start, but you have to start somewhere.
1: What about money? How do you fund this?
2: Well, I mean, walking is free, unless you're doing some of the great walks. They are so expensive.
1: Yeah.
2: I'm a photographer, so I take photos of people, and I have now turned to content creating, because I share all my stuff on social media. I've turned content creating into income for me.
1: Wow. Mm. So you're one of the people I would describe as a free spirit.
2: Yeah, I'm not very good at sitting still, but I mean, I've got ADHD. I got diagnosed with that last year. It made a lot of sense because just kind of that's how I live my life, spontaneity.
1: Right. And what do you do? I'm sort of nervous to even ask you this question, but for most of us, it would be pretty nerve-wracking camping under the stars with kids on your own. Do you ever have fears? Like, you know, just obviously the ones I'm thinking about, you know, being attacked or anything?
2: Not so much. I mean, I've got a wild imagination and I've always had a slight fear of wild pigs, but not so much getting attacked, but I have been scared of the dark and I am still scared of the dark. So if I'm out tramping in the bush and there is no one else in the hut or we're tenting by ourselves, I will not go outside when it's dark. If I need to pee, I'll hold it in all night. And sometimes it's actually awful, but we still get out and do it, and I don't regret doing it.
1: That is so cute for a gutsy woman like you.

0: made us feel a bit disconcerted. That was quite early on in the journey, but that had been, they weren't murdered. It was a horrible accident. So it that was probably one of my worst times, which shook me up pretty bad. Apart from that, most of them pretty positive.
1: You mentioned before your Facebook and Instagram pages. You've got tens of thousands of people following you now. So quickly before we let you go, where can we find you online?
0: Shoshana.nz, and I'm on YouTube, TikTok, Facebook, Instagram. Same content, different platforms. YouTube is longer format, obviously, but yeah, all on the platforms.
2: Well, I mean, these are bonds with your children that very few people would ever get to experience. So 100%. All power to you. You're an amazing person, Shoshana. Take care. Thank you for chatting with us.
0: No worries. Thank you so much for having me on.
2: Such a pleasure. Shoshana Sand at More.
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0: 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That's on the back of their big hit Summer Rain, Drax Project from New Zealand and 24/7. I want to ask you this question. Now, Lana's away today. Broke her ankle playing rugby at the weekend. Real, real drag. In her absence, Amy works with us. I don't know if you are familiar with Amy. Hi, Amy.
1: Hello.
0: What's your role here, Amy?
1: I do a lot of things, but music is one of the main roles. So.
0: Amy's like the go-to for music. She makes Bosto look like a kid.
2: Child's play.
0: So, quick round the room. We had this discussion at the weekend. When you kiss, do you keep your eyes open or keep them closed?
2: Do you want to go first, Simon?
0: I definitely don't want to go first because I'm single. So when I'm kissing myself, I prefer to look.
2: Let's go hypothetical. Things are going well. You've been out for dinner and a couple of drinks. Eyes open or eyes closed?
0: Open.
2: Like the whole time?
0: The whole time.
2: See, to me, that is quite terrifying. I would be going, I'm closed. And then if you want to maybe just do like a quick peek, you can open them slightly to make sure that the person you started kissing is still the same person. I just think there's no possible way to like, if you're kissing the whole time with your eyes open, it's goldfish. It's real fishy vibes.
0: Fishy? I always keep my eyes open. I like to see what I'm experiencing. It's the same as, you don't go around Disneyland with your eyes closed, do you?
2: You don't make it out with Minnie Mouse.
0: Do you though? Good point, Simon. Thanks. Amy, are you in a relationship at the moment?
1: No, I'm single.
0: Right, when's the last time you kissed a boy?
1: Earlier this year?
0: Oh, who was that? We didn't know that.
1: I'm nervous. I'm on the spot.
0: Excellent.
3: I'm pleased we got you in here. Now we're getting all the goss. Was there someone in the office?
0: George is just coming with her hands in the air. She didn't know either. Staff meeting 10 o'clock, you guys. Amy kissed the boy in January. Okay, good. So eyes open or eyes closed? And why?
1: Absolutely eyes closed. Eyes open is crazy. Like, I think it just, as Speedy was saying, it's, for starters, what are you even seeing when your eyes, like, you're so up close that surely it's just a blurry eyes back at you.
0: No, it's not. Like, my eyes are sharply focused, so, you know, like, I see all the contours, the details of the face. I see the emotion as I'm kissing. So you see the person.
2: Right. Get me out of here.
0: So it's actually lovely. It's not creepy at all.
1: I feel like you're so much more in the moment if your eyes are closed. And then, as Speedy goes, you can come back, eyes open for a little bit, halfway through, whatever, but...
0: No, but if your eyes are batting, you know, like, open shut.
1: Oh, we're not talking about blinking
2: the whole time. Is there a third option?
3: We're not having a seizure. Gosh, come on.
2: What about one eye closed and then the other one sort of winking at them constantly?
0: Right, so you're passing Jack Sparrow. So, okay, eyes closed. I don't even want to. Thinking about Bondi kissing is a bit like thinking about your parents doing it.
2: Should we all just veto?
3: You guys suck.
0: No, it's a bit like, I don't know. You give off very strong, in a lovely way, parental vibes. Thinking about you kissing Aaron.
3: Because I think it depends on who you're kissing. Like, if I'm kissing your mum, your eyes are open.
0: You're never going to kiss my mum.
3: Well, when you meet and greet.
0: Mum's got standards. Oh.
3: But when you're kissing Aaron, definitely eyes closed. Yeah.
0: And are her eyes closed?
3: Well, I don't know. My eyes are closed. I don't know. I'd like to think so.
0: Have you never peeked?
3: No, not even when we got at the altar and we got married, my eyes were shut.
2: That is awkward when you both peek at the same time. Like, oh, hello.
0: It's like a Stephen King novel. It's like it.
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0: More FM, you cannot get tickets to her concert either here or Australia for Love No Money. Olivia Dean, she really is the woman of the year, and man, I need. Man, there's some great texts here about kissing, whether you kiss with your eyes open or closed. This text, this is, you guys are so good. I just love this. I feel like I'm in your living room listening to you all talk about the kissing thing. So thank you. You kind of are. Kimberly says, guys, I think when your eyes are closed, you heighten your other senses so you can feel much greater the kissing experience. Agree? This one says from Liv, ooh, eyes open is a huge red flag.
1: Yeah.
0: You need to disclose that on your dating profile. Well, I don't have one of those, but. And Vicky's got a good point. Open eyes when you're kissing is for friends and family, closed for your lover. I can't imagine kissing my mother with my eyes open.
2: Yeah, but I mean, you're not kissing your mother in that same way, are you?
0: You don't know. Not from Aspersion.
2: Like, if it's a peck on the cheek doing it with your eyes, I mean, you're in and out. That's fine.
0: Hello, Liv.
3: Hi there. Good morning.
0: Good morning. Hey, thank you for texting in. You've sent actually a really thoughtful text. Can you just, what did it say?
3: Yeah, I said, kissing is not for seeing, it's for feeling.
0: And I've never really thought about that before, but I like the way you've articulated that. Kissing is for feeling and not for seeing. So you will always kiss with your eyes closed.
3: Sure, if it's with a partner, but obviously with a parent, it's different. It's on the cheek or, you know, it's a quick hello or...
0: Right.
3: Yeah, but the kissing you guys are talking about is, for a feeling.
0: Mm. When's the last time you did that?
3: Oh, earlier in the year.
0: Oh, just like Amy. Hey, you two. Oh, I think we've discovered something. Liv, thank you. It's an excellent text you've sent in. Thank you very much.
3: That's okay. You guys have a wonderful day.
0: And you too.
2: You too, Liv.
0: So, I like that. Kissing is for feeling, not seeing. I disagree with it, but I like it.
2: I think, though, looking at the text here, I haven't seen a landslide quite like it.
0: No,
2: it's
0: definitely.
2: Like 98% of people think kissing with your eyes open is psychotic behaviour.
0: but I do think...
2: ding, ding, ding!
0: But I do think people probably peak and they don't even realise they're doing it. So what I'd like to do, just in conclusion, to wrap this up and tidy it up with a nice wee bow, is what about, Speedy, you and Amy kiss now and I'll video it. And we'll see what that looks like.
2: Okay. Well, your idea, Simon, so I don't want to, you're the passionate guy with the idea, so I don't want to take that from you.
0: Get around there and lay one on them, Amy.
4: I think I've got something on. Someone's calling me somewhere.
2: What about Simon and Bondi? You guys have known each other the longest. You've got the chemistry.
0: Oh, he would be so lucky.
2: He actually would.
0: I wouldn't go near him with yours, Speedy.
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0: 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I still love that song after all these months. Ed Sheeran and Camera.
1: Do you know Jack Daniels? Employees receive a free bottle of whiskey on the first Friday of every month as part of like a bit of a work perk thing they've got going on. And that has been going on there for decades.
0: Every worker at?
1: Jack Daniels.
0: And every single worker?
1: Gets a free bottle the first Friday of every month. They must have one heck of a Friday night.
0: That is a good, that's a work perk. So it does. There's no distinguishing between sort of the senior level management and junior. Everybody first Friday of every month?
1: By the looks of it, yeah.
0: Great.
1: Everyone involved.
0: They'd be all shickered by the end of the day.
1: Maybe a quick text poll. Do you have anything at your workplace that, you know, a little bit like that? We can be lucky here sometimes. You know, there are bags of chips that often appear.
0: Yeah. We used to actually, and this is a funny thing with changing times. This is before your time, Speedy and Pondy. You used to get a free Listener magazine. Every staff member got a free Listener magazine. And then they put a memo out saying, sorry, guys, times are tough.
1: Gosh, you would have been hard. Devastated.
0: Here's your Christmas card. And yet, well, it wasn't even so much the Listener magazine. It was the fact that you got something. But they also used to do every Friday, they would have, and I guess the sales reps used to do this, they'd go to clients, let's say Harvey Norman, and you'd get a watch. And then every Friday, there'd be a watch or a sort of a set of earbuds or something like that. And you'd play games with the staff every Friday and somebody would win all these things.
2: Yeah, good.
0: That's gone too.
1: They've definitely, a lot of places have really tightened up on that. I remember my brother's old workplace used to have free morning teas every Friday.
0: Yeah.
1: And it was like full morning teas, you know? And the company would put it on. It'd be scones and cream and all the bells and whistles. Gone. Gone the times.
0: And that's it. I think a lot of businesses just hemorrhaging money in the last few years since COVID, and they just can't afford to do that.
2: Yeah. We had friends, they worked or still work at Queen Anne Chocolates, and all the ones that aren't 100%, you know, there might be a wee nick out of the side of the chocolate fish or something. Same again, every Friday, the staff are allowed to take them home and it gets divvied up. And I was like, how cool is that? Because it's like they can't sell it, so they might as well benefit the staff. I was like, what a great perk.
0: Text us to 559. What perks do you have at your work? Just quick, well, we've only got 60 seconds on this, but this text is...
2: Oh, no.
0: Years ago, we worked at... this particular woman worked at Johnson & Johnson, and they used to get free sanitary products every month. Mm. So that's a pretty good perk.
2: Well, it's so money, expensive. Isn't it?
0: Yeah, yeah.
2: Yeah.
0: They've just recently stopped that, though.
1: Apparently with Jack Daniels as well, the Jack Daniels factory, there's a few texts coming in saying this is in a dry county in the States, meaning that you can't actually, like, because of prohibition of alcohol, it's still sort of that way.
0: Do they still have prohibition in some states?
1: In that county.
0: Really?
1: So they can't, but they have a special license that they can produce it and sell it from there within the factory. But then in terms of off-site, it's a whole different kettle of fish.
2: Oh, my God.
0: So it's kind of like they're bootlegging from their own company.
1: Yeah.
0: That's fantastic. West Gold Butter here. We get free butter. I get a free wine allocation every month from my place of work. Trace says we get I get 3 pairs of free shoes a year. That's a good perk.
2: How good's that? Where would you like to work, Si, in terms of a free perk? Like, get a free Bible once a month? Or, like, is there something that you're really into that would be a cool perk?
0: I honestly, with all my heart, I mean this, I would not rather be in any place of work than where I am right now at this very moment in time, truth.
1: I'd go somewhere that could give me, like, heaps of free travel.
2: Oh, that'd be good.
0: Did you hear what I just said? You could reciprocate that.
2: Yeah, free travel sounds good, actually.
0: What the hell?
1: And, like, first class.
2: Ooh,
1: that would be great.
2: Kick your legs up, son.
1: But yeah, I mean, he's not too bad either, I suppose.
2: Shame about the workmates, me. Are they right?
0: Well, that's the last time I pour my heart out for you people.
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19: Morning, I'm Suzette with the latest at 7. A major rescue operation is continuing following a coal mine explosion in China. At least 82 people have been killed and several others are missing after the blast in the northern Shanxi province. It's being described as the country's worst mining disaster in 16 years. New Zealand is joining international calls to end Israeli settlement expansions in the West Bank. Nine countries, including France, the UK, Canada and Australia, have issued a joint statement condemning the settler violence and asking for investigations into allegations against Israeli forces. The PSA is welcoming the government's commitment to better pay for defence civilian personnel in this year's budget. It follows months of bargaining with little progress on pay alongside job cuts. PSA National Secretary Fleur Fitzsimmons says it's hard to take this commitment too seriously.
20: While we need to see increases, and the increases announced today are welcome, we should never have lost those critical civilian personnel.
19: To sport, football updates brought to you by Hisense. Auckland FC are football's A-League men's champions after a 1-0 victory over Sydney in front of nearly 29,000 fans at Mount Smart. Cam Howison scored his first A-League goal to give Auckland the win. Another week, another Warriors win. They've beaten the Dragons 32-12 in the NRL, and the Hurricanes have demolished the Highlanders 45-28 in Super Rugby.
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21: Weather for Nelson, sunny spells and mostly cloudy, light easterly winds. No rain on the horizon. After a high today of 20 degrees, headed for an overnight low of 7.
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0: This is More FM. Welcome to Sunday morning if you're just waking up. Coming up this hour, there's lots of good stuff to look forward to. I was talking with a guy who flats with four other blokes. On a Friday night, they always play sort of a drinking game. I know I'm certainly not encouraging it, but it was a fun drinking game. And if you've got five fingers on one hand, which most of us do have, if you could dispense a liquid from each of those fingers, what would you choose and why? And man, we got some great answers. So that's coming up. Also, turns out I was outed on air by my co-host at the moment, Speedy. And I was leaving work for the day. I had a reasonably tight-fitting merino top on, and something was happening to my person, and I was so embarrassed when they told me. So that's coming up. In the meantime, though, this is Lewis Capaldi, and wish you

0: More FM, that's Pitbull and Kasia and Timber. On the line with us, our own Lana. Hello, Lana.
1: Hi, sorry, man.
0: Oh, Lana. You poor thing. You poor thing. So a lot of people will be interested in this. I know you put up a story, Lana, at the weekend, but what actually happened?
1: Well, I was playing, you know, I love rugby.
0: Yeah.
1: I was playing rugby. It was a friendly game, which should have been a sign.
0: Yeah.
1: Because they're not usually friendlies. I was playing a friendly rugby game, and there's another girl on the other team that I know quite well, and she went to score a try. But I'm someone who doesn't want to let that happen easily. Mm. And I haven't actually told anyone this part yet, Simon, but she went to score the try, and I thought, no, you don't. And so
0: excellent.
1: I ran into the dead ball line, and I thought, I'm just going to try put a little sneaky hand under. And I went in, and then I think she probably would admit to you, she probably left it a little bit late to put down too, so sort of kind of stressed out a little bit. And then we both sort of, I think what happened was we both kind of fell back on me in some sort of praying position, which you'll be happy about.
0: Yeah.
1: And fell back. Yeah. So I decided to give it a go. It hasn't really worked out. And so we both sort of fell back on me, and then I heard the snap. But I heard the snap almost like in my own spine. Sounds weird.
0: Oh.
1: But I heard it within me. And my teammates, because it didn't look traumatic, but my teammates were saying, get up, you know. And I was thinking, I'm trying. And I tried to stand up.
0: Oh.
1: And I looked at my leg, and I could see that it wasn't one leg, if you know what I mean. I could tell that there was movement within.
0: Oh, you
1: so,
0: poor
1: yeah.
0: thing. What so, an
1: yeah,
0: absolute pain.
1: Yeah.
0: So obviously, we miss you dreadfully because Speedy's not nearly as good as you.
1: Sure, I've heard rumours.
0: But
1: yeah.
0: don't tell it.
1: Like,
0: we miss you so much. And so what's the sort of the rehab program look like, and do you possibly may need surgery?
1: Yeah, I'm still kind of in it. I keep outswelling my cast. So I keep woke up in the night in the most excruciating pain, and that was just because pretty much my legs just got even bigger, and I think it's possibly done that again tonight, like overnight, because it's doing the same thing. It's not sore where the break is, it's sore where it's, you know, just in the general area where there's a lot of swelling.
0: Right. So you're in a cast now, are you?
1: I'm in a big white, you know those casts that your friends can sign?
0: Yes, I'm going to sign yours.
1: Please, but not yet, because they keep changing them. I don't even have a single name on it yet.
0: And then, of course, after 6 weeks, it gets really itchy, and you have to stick
1: a
0: roller down.
1: Leg.
0: That's an attractive thing to think about. Yeah, you'll come out there looking like Sasquatch.
1: Oh, I know. Do you know, it's so nice to talk to you, because I've been so depressed. Truly. Oh.
0: Yeah. So, and it's your driving leg, so you can't drive?
1: My driving leg, yep. And so being a mum, oh my gosh, not being able to walk.
2: We've had a few texts as well, Lance, from people concerned about your alter ego, DJ Daga Villain, because they're opening for Five next week. So we're going to have a team meeting about that later on today, and then come up with a plan for that, eh?
1: That, do you know what? I was lying on the rugby field. I was like, oh, no. I was like, oh, no. My tracks that I want to spin. And I was like lying on the ground thinking, how are we going to make this work? And that's when I tried to stand up.
0: Don't worry about that. I would suggest to you, at the risk of giving you fatherly advice, I think you need one of those knee scooters to get around.
1: Do you know what?
0: Yes.
1: That has been the number one thing people have said to me, and I can't wait to get one.
0: Oh, yeah.
1: I've never had ACC assistance. This
0: really?
1: Is going to be such a... Yeah, so I think you get one, like, they deliver it to you, and then you can also get one of those claw things that helps you reach stuff off.
0: That's... oh, yes, one of the claws you pull the...

0: I said, don't worry, Texine, just show up. She'll love it, you know?
1: Yes, I was talking about picking you up. He's talking about sponge bathing you.
2: So, aren't they the same thing?
1: I don't know how you get picked up, Lana. But that's not how we roll in Ashburton.
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0: This is More FM, certainly at one point the biggest boy band in the world, and they'd be right up there top five of all time, 1D and Night Changers.
1: Something happened in the office yesterday which caused this reaction.
2: He was talking to me and I couldn't look at him straight because my eyes were like getting stunned.
3: It's honestly a distraction. You can't get to get any work done when he's rocking around with those diamonds.
1: Now, I was loath to talk about this, and about 10 minutes ago I thought, do I do it, do I bring it up, do I not? But I think I owe it to you, Simon, as a close friend, to let you know.
0: You know, there are some things you do on radio which is just fake news. It's just radio stuff, and you do it because you know people are listening. Then there are other times like now when I'm genuinely uncomfortable with this, because if you embarrass me, I will be embarrassed. It's not a fake reaction. It's a real thing. And Amy's coming. Amy works in our office here. She's lovely. She's very, very good at what she does.
1: Well, maybe I should not talk about it then. Should I stop?
0: Yes.
1: We'll move on to something else.
0: Yes.
1: Nah. yesterday after the show, I went out to the office and tried to have a meeting with James, who you heard in that clip, and Georgia, who you heard in that clip, who work out in our team. Georgia does, anyway, our social media videos, if you see them online, she does a great job. James, slightly less so. And we were having a meeting, chatting about a few things coming up.
0: He's like the appendix. He's pointless.
1: And Simon walks out. It's funny you say the word pointless, because I feel like you're going to wish you were pointless yesterday.
4: Oh, no.
0: Do
4: you
0: have a Woody?
1: You...
0: What?
1: Simon walks out of the studio, and sorry, the conversation we're having just immediately stops. And I said, well, you leave, say goodbye. And then I said, guys, what was all that about? What's going on? What am I missing here? And they said, Amy will attest to this.
4: Simon, what did you do?
1: I don't know if the air conditioning was a bit off in the studio yesterday, but they said Simon's nipples were pretty much like, it was almost like two medieval lances given out into a...
5: Were they jousting sticks? Were they jousting sticks?
1: It was enough that it got the whole office stopped work.
5: What?
1: And almost had to, whoa, he's coming out, back down.
5: Was it? Oh, how embarrassing.
1: And Amy from the office was there as well, so we've pulled her in here. Everything I've said so far is factual.
6: Absolutely. When you first, the first time you walked out yesterday to get a coffee or whatever it was, Georgia and I looked at each other immediately and we went, oh.
5: But I had a jersey on.
1: Well, I don't know if it was this.
5: Actually, I'm looking in the mirror now.
1: It's okay today because you've got sort of a skivvy on. But yesterday you had that icebreaker top on that you said you've had for years.
5: Oh, that's
1: And
5: right.
1: I just wonder if that sort of hung things a bit too tight and didn't leave enough room for.
5: Oh, so embarrassing. I thought I nearly took your eye out, Amy. So what to do? I have to be honest.
0: It's very hard to look at you, Amy, because you're a very distinguished, classy woman.
4: Mm. Yes.
0: I do appear to have reasonably...
1: This has been a problem in the past, hasn't
0: it? I know, and it's a genetic thing. It's like they sort of
4: Did
0: seem...
4: you get it from your mum, do you?
0: No. Well, shut up, Bondi. But they seem to be... Somebody said even on Treasure Island, they're like engorged. And
4: really?
0: I'm like, I don't know why that is.
1: Shaz just texts in saying size headlights are on full beam.
0: Well, I'm terribly sorry about that, Amy.
6: Thank you.
1: So I'm not sure where we go from here, but I just thought it was one of those things, better to get it out in the open with the entire country.
0: Yeah, okay, all right.
4: Well, we do know what to get you for Secret Santa. We just get you some wee warmers, don't we? And you can just wear those to work.
1: Something to sort of...
4: A wee fluffy number.
0: I don't know what to do about that because it is a problem for me. Now you've made me particularly self-conscious. What can get them down?
1: We could always sort of rent you out for parties and do limbo or something as well, you know?
0: Or put road
1: Hello?
0: Cones on.
1: Can you go?
0: Okay, well, note to self, thank you. Show us, says Amy. Well, I can't really. I mean, they're not on demand. It's not like a streaming app. I can just say, okay, engorged. Yeah, anyway, so... Thank you very much. And there's another text here saying, I've noticed this too in some of your videos. Yeah, I can't explain it. It's just a little feature of mine.
1: Wear them with pride, Simon.
4: Yeah, man.
0: I don't have a hell of a lot of choice, do I, Spain?
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2: There's a reason the Big Ben six-pack is a go-to in Kiwi homes. Everyone gets hungry, just not at the same time. Someone's just walked in, starving. Someone's heading out, also starving. Someone said they weren't hungry, now they are. Someone's just eaten, and somehow hungry again. Waves of hunger just keep coming, but so do the pies. That's the genius of a Big Ben six-pack. So if hunger's a constant force at your place, grab a pack. Big Ben, feed your...
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0: me.
1: What a voice. What a guy, Rag and Bone Man and human.
2: Spider-Man.
3: Is that how it goes?
1: Talking with this guy the other day, he lives in a flat with three guys. Friday night, they played this game. I just thought it sounded fantastic. So they've all been having a few steams. And it, a very simple scenario. And we've asked Amy to come in to give us a female perspective as well again, because we need that here. Five fingers on one hand, right? If your fingers could dispense a liquid, what would you want your five fingers to dispense? You can have two fingers dispensing the same liquid if you want. You can have all five fingers if you're really enamored with one particular.
4: So we're counting thumbs for this?
1: Yes, we are.
4: Okay.
1: Yeah.
4: Because there's that technicality there, isn't there?
1: No.
4: But for the sake of the argument, we are considering the thumb.
1: We absolutely are. Yep, we absolutely are. Okay. So we're going to start with you, Bondi. Five fingers. What is it for you?
3: Raspberry.
1: So they go. You can rank them. Okay,
3: raspberry.
1: Yeah.
3: And Diet Coke. Yeah. Oh, sorry, Coke Zero. Can I change?
4: Is that right? One finger or is no, that two raspberry finger, on two, one and then yeah, Diet Coke on the other?
3: Yeah, so that's two. So raspberry that's two and Coke. Yeah. Yep, so I can do that. I would do coffee in one.
1: Oh, yeah. I didn't even think about coffee.
3: Yeah, coffee, because there'll be a self-defense mechanism, or if you guys want a coffee, I can just go...
1: That's a good, actually good point. Nice. So that's third.
3: Sparkling water and normal water.
1: Oh, so no alcohol at all for you?
3: No, not really. Yeah, I'm not really into that anymore.
1: No, okay, well, that's interesting. Yeah. Okay, so cool.
3: Yeah, do you want some sparkling water?
1: No, bad for teeth. Okay, Speed, what about you?
4: Okay. You don't have to be able to drink them, do you? Because my number one I'm putting on my thumb is petrol. 91. Straight in the tank.
3: Oh, my gosh, that is brilliant.
1: Wow.
4: For my second finger, I am choosing very specific the Puhoi Valley caramel white chocolate flavoured milk. Delicious.
1: Okay, wow. You wouldn't want to get those hoses mixed up.
4: my third finger is, the middle finger is...
1: Vosto.
4: Yeah. I'd go for some like top shelf bubbles, top shelf champagne, just be able to whip that out at parties.
3: Darn, that's a great idea.
4: Number four, I've gone practical again, olive oil for cooking and stuff, and really expensive at the supermarket.
1: Wow.
4: And then on the pinky finger, a very dainty gin and tonic.
1: And that would be your priority finger, would it? Or no real order?
4: Well, the priority one would be the petrol at the moment, wouldn't it?
1: Well, that's okay. That is actually very thoughtful, Speed.
3: Well, mine really suck after that.
1: No.
3: Do you want a raspberry Coke?
1: No, that's really thoughtful. I'd see. It's interesting how your brain works. I didn't even think about practical.
3: Yes, well done.
1: But that's probably you. You know, I'm sort of more joyous guy than you.
3: Yeah.
1: So okay, that's good. What about you, Amy?
5: I've done a similar route to Speedy in that it's not all stuff that I can consume.
1: Yes.
5: Number one though is water. Number two, I've gone orange juice. I love orange juice.
1: Do you?
5: Yeah, so we're putting that number two.
3: Is that pulpy or non-pulpy?
5: Non-pulpy.
4: Okay. Well, pulpy could get stuck in your finger.
5: True, yes. Yeah,
4: pick that
5: point
4: out your nails.
3: Tropical or orange mango?
5: No, just straight orange, just
3: right,
5: normal.
3: Okay, fine. Gosh, don't get all grumpy with me.
5: Okay. Number three, bit rogue, but sunscreen. Because the sunscreen I put on my face is very expensive.
1: What do you use?
5: La Roche-Posay.
1: Same as Will Jordan, the All Black fullback.
5: Yeah, well, do you know? So, yeah, I would have that. Third, fourth.
1: These are good.
5: Petrol as
1: nice.
5: Well. And then actually same five at G&T.
4: Oh, cheers,
5: yeah,
4: Amy.
5: Yeah, wow. Yeah, cheers.
4: Cheers to us.
1: Well, then that's excellent thoughtfulness again, a sunscreen, because it's technically liquid.
5: Yeah.
1: Now I feel a little bit superficial. Because
3: welcome to the club, buddy.
1: Yeah.
3: I don't want to be in your club. I definitely don't want to be in your club. We can have a party together.
4: Amy and I are filling our cars up and then going to have a G&T somewhere.
3: Oh, I hope you've got tomato sauce as one of yours.
1: Yeah, no. So mine, finger five, raspberry and Coke.
3: Yes, boy.
1: Finger four, tomato juice, spiced.
3: Oh, yeah.
1: Finger three, Pinot Noir. See, I've got, finger two, Coke Zero. And my finger one is actually exceptionally boring, but 80% of our bodies are made of it, so you'd be stuffed without it. And I don't think any of you guys said it. Water.
4: Yeah. Amy said that.
5: My number one. That's okay.
3: I said sparkling water and normal water.
1: No, sparkling's not the same. So they're our five fingers. Well, I have to say, you and I didn't win that. I think you two between the two, that's really thoughtful.
4: Tex here saying, very surprising, Simon. I thought self-tan would have been your number one.
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0: This is More FM, your station. The Veronica is in forever. There are some really, really good suggestions coming in here. If your five fingers could dispense liquid, what would they be? Speedy went real practical, so did Amy, which is actually pretty sensible. Donna says filtered water, number one. Pellegrino sparkling water, number two. Pure cherry juice, number three. Organic kombucha, number four. And an organic double shot coffee, number five. Pretty nice. Pretty nice.
1: Sam's text as well. Petrol, water, Central Otago Pinot Noir, coffee and tea. I'd be a happy girl.
0: Oh, yeah. Central Otago Pinot, good choice. Good on you. Rachel's on the line. Hi, Rach.
2: Morning, guys.
0: Morning. So interested in your five fingers.
2: Are you?
0: Yeah.
2: Okay.
0: Sorry.
1: Yeah, send pics.
2: One has a ring on it, Simon.
0: Sorry. You know what I mean? What are your five fingers to spend?
1: How often do you get told that?
2: Very often.
1: No.
2: Surprisingly. Not very often at all.
0: Sorry, Rachel. You know what I mean? Now, interested in what your fingers dispense.
2: Yeah, so number one would have to be like liquid or melted gold, because then I think you've got like the world's your oyster, isn't it?
1: Slow clap, Rachel. Oh. Right there, you've cleared the field with everything.
0: Like molten gold, liquid gold.
1: Why did I think of that?
0: Oh, so I thought when you said liquid
2: gold.
0: Oh, right. Yeah, okay. Who was the guy that turned everything that he touched turned to gold? What was that guy's name? You remember him?
1: No.
0: Anyway, good. That's number one. Who number two?
2: Number two, 95 petrol at the moment.
0: Yeah. Yeah.
2: Number three, Jules Taylor Salve.
1: Great.
0: Oh, you like a Sauvignon? Okay, good.
2: Yeah. Number four, raspberry and Coke.
0: Oh, that was my number four.
2: Number five, water.
0: And number five, water.
2: Yeah.
0: And so, okay, water, but your number one is liquid molten gold. That's a really good thought. Okay.
2: Yep.
0: Keep your five fingers. You've done well there, Rachel. well played. Thank you so much for calling in.
2: Thanks, Rachel.
1: I love this text as well. The number one is cheese sauce and then petrol, liquid gold, water, my mum's homemade mayonnaise.
0: Number one on this person's hit list, perfume out of my main finger.
1: Oh, yeah, just a wee.
0: Yeah, that'd be nice. What is this? What would you reckon this is? Printer ink would be my top finger.
1: Like ink for your printer.
0: Yeah, but why would that be a priority?
1: It's expensive. It's real expensive now.
0: I suppose that's true. Midas, I was going to say Medusa, I knew it started with them. Midas, you did not hear that story.
1: Oh, Midas Touch.
0: Yeah, that's where the Midas Touch comes from. Have you never heard that story?
1: I thought you meant like an actual guy, and I was getting a bit confused.
0: No, Midas Touch, everything he touched. So he was asked, if you have one wish, what you want it to be? And he said, I want everything I touch to turn to gold.
1: Stupid wish, not practical.
0: Well, exactly. He goes for a toilet, touches his pecker, it's golden.
1: Yeah.
0: It's golden.
1: Having a bit of snuggly buggly, boom, statue. You know, got to think these things through.
0: To be fair, some would say they have a golden pecker.
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17: Morning, I'm Suzette with the latest at 8. It is feared the death toll from a gas explosion at a Chinese coal mine will continue to rise. At least 82 people have been killed at the blast in the northern province of Shaanxi. A massive rescue operation is continuing. Donald Trump claims Iran is getting a lot closer to reaching an agreement with the US on the war. The US president told CBS News he has seen a draft agreement with Iran. However, Iran's foreign ministry reportedly says the key issue of nuclear weapons will not be a part of any initial proposals. There are hopes civilian defence personnel will see meaningful pay rises following the latest funding announcement. The government has confirmed remuneration adjustments as one of four defence spending priorities in this year's budget. PSA National Secretary Fleur Fitzsimmons says pay increases are needed to retain staff.
18: We're really concerned that civilian personnel will look to work in other places where they're valued unless we see significant wage movement.
17: And multiple arrests over alleged corruption within our correction systems are being put down to changing dynamics, with a leading professor warning it could be a sign of the times. To sport, Auckland FC's Cam Howison chose the best time to score his first goal in football's A-League. The 31-year-old nailed a 60th minute score to give Auckland the title 1-0 over Sydney FC in just its second season.
19: Yeah, just amazing to be a part of it. It's been a journey, but loved every minute of it the last 2 years.
17: And wins overnight for the Warriors against the Dragons in the NRL, while the Hurricanes beat the Highlanders in Super Rugby.
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20: Weather for Nelson, sunny spells and mostly cloudy, light easterly winds. No rain on the horizon. After a high today of 20 degrees, headed for an overnight low of 7.
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0: This is More FM's Sunday morning. Thanks for spending some time with us. So we've got one more hour with you. Coming up this hour, we had some great discussions during the week, one of which was I got invited to take part in something that was just so extraordinary. Now, I'm a real competitive person. I can't help it. I wish I wasn't sometimes. Whatever I'm doing, I really like to give it a good nudge. So David Nika is a New Zealand boxing champion. He's got a big fight coming up. The undercard fight, they had suggested that I step up to the plate, and we're thinking about it. I haven't done a lot of boxing, but I'm reasonably fit at the moment. That sounds like me being a braggart. It's not. It's just I kind of thought, okay. But then getting smacked in the face for 3 rounds doesn't really appeal. So we had this discussion about whether I should say yes or no, and the jury is still out, so maybe you can have a hand in this. Also this hour, friend of mine, a female, getting her hair cut and coloured. What she is paying, I'm like, unconscionable. Just how do they charge this and who pays it with the cost of living going on? So we look at that. Right now, though, 660, and we made it.

0: More FM, Roxette, and Fading Like a Flower. So a friend of mine told me yesterday she's getting a haircut today. Amy's coming for this chat too, because Lana's away with, you know, with the broken ankle, so hopefully back on deck next week, all going well. Amy works here. She's kind of the big cheese. She controls all the music. She's excellent at what you do, Amy. Seriously.
1: Thank you.
0: Yeah, not so much on air, but we'll see how this goes. But no, it's really lovely to have you here. So, Amy, we've dragged you in because, from a female's perspective, keen to get your thoughts. So this friend of mine, getting a haircut today and coloured, and she told me what it was going to cost. And I'm like, that the word I used, I'll say it again, was unconscionable. It means I just can't believe that that's what's being paid. She said to me, Simon, you're living under a rock. If you talk about this on air, you will be amazed how many people pay that and more. And I said, nah, I don't believe that. Speedy reckons she's right.
2: Nah, not me. Nah.
0: So she's paying today to get her hair coloured, Amy, $320, right? And she just texts me now. I'll read you the text. Also, if you're going to discuss this on air, Simon, that doesn't include if I buy shampoo and conditioner. You can add another $80, maybe $100 or more onto that.
3: What? What's wrong with the supermarket shampoo?
0: So now we're talking $400. I just said you're nuts. Absolute stark raving bonkers.
2: But I also think, like, for a lot of, like, you know, woman haircuts, female haircuts, how often do you go? Once every 6 months or once every couple of months, compared to, like, your haircut, which what you're paying $60 for every 6 to 8 weeks?
0: Every 5 weeks I get my haircut. Yeah, it's a regular.
2: So, I mean, if you math it, if you girl math it, it's probably not too different.
0: Well, it sort of is. And I think it's the hourly rate thing also. So, Amy, how much do you pay for your haircuts and colours? Do you colour your hair?
1: I don't colour my hair. Right. And I also, I cut my own hair. So I just don't pay for a haircut full stop.
2: I always thought that lopsided thing you've got going on was a choice.
0: So you cut your own hair?
1: Yeah.
0: Wow. I love you, Amy.
1: Yeah.
0: You're my kind of woman. Good on you. Why do you do, is it a budgetary thing?
1: No, it's actually more my usual hairdresser that I go to is not in the same city as me.
0: Right.
1: And so if I'm not going back to her, then and I want a haircut, I'll just go to the mirror.
2: When you do go back to her, is she like, what have you done?
1: No, she's always impressed. Oh, so, maybe she's lying. But.
0: So, do you mind me asking how old you are?
1: I'm 29.
0: 29 years old.
1: Yeah.
0: So Speedy and this particular friend of mine have accused me of being living under a rock. Mm-hmm. Do you think $400 to get a haircut and colour is obscene?
1: No, that's so normal. I'm so sorry to tell you, but that is so normal.
0: Okay, let me rephrase the question.
1: Yes.
0: It may be normal, but is it obscene?
1: Oh, I mean, no, but if you're getting a nice colour and, oh, no, I don't think so. I mean, I don't colour my hair, but if I were to colour my hair, I would want to pay enough for it to actually, like, that's something you're dealing with every day.
0: But this person said to me, this friend of mine said to me, okay, but you go to a trainer and you pay $100 for Daniel once a week, right? So if it's, you know, so if you did 3 hours, it'll be $300. I said, but he is working with me every moment of that hour. He's guiding me. He's lifting all the weights to put them on the machine. And he's advising me on nutrition, everything. When you go and get your hair cut and coloured, you sit in a chair. They stick the goop on your head. Then they stick that ugly-looking thing on your head and you sit on your tod for 2 hours.
2: Come off
1: I think you're also underestimating the relationship you can have with a hairdresser. If you have a regular hairdresser as well, it can be like therapy, yeah.
3: They're also trained as well. They spend 5-10 years getting good at their craft.
0: Yes. And I'm not minimising that. Outstanding.
3: No. Yes. But $400 is worth more than my car. Like
2: that, most things are worth more than that.
0: To be fair, a 6-inch sub is worth more than your car.
2: Some texts here coming through. A friend of mine paid $600 for a 17-year-old to get blonde highlights.
0: What?
2: Another text here saying, I just paid $220 to have my hair cut and coloured. That's the price you've got to pay. I pay $275 every 6 weeks. That sort of seems to be the general theme, around $300 every 6 weeks. But I will say this.
0: That's the sound of my head hitting the table.
2: Out of all these texts saying that, there is one person

0: Stella Lifty is a new country artist from LA, and she's dropped a little sneaky reference to Noah Kahan's Stick Season in the song. Can you hear it?
1: Stella Lifty, Boston.
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0: This is More FM. Thank you for joining us this morning. Great artist, and if you haven't heard much of the material, really great. Stella Lefty in Boston. Honest to goodness, you should see the text machine. I call it the text machine. It's a computer where all our texts come in, and there's just such a volume of texts. And probably, in fairness, if I'm being honest, 90% of them say that I'm living under a rock. Which is, but there are a few that say it's nuts. This one says, I pay $169 for a colour every 2 weeks. So that's a monthly, $173. That's $340 a month. It's a big cost to build into your budget, isn't it?
1: Yeah, it is, yeah.
0: This one says, Simon, the toll it takes on a hairdresser's body and their mind all day long, they earn every cent. They're not just doing hair, they're counselling as well for most clients.
1: What about this text here from Sean? When I lived in Auckland, I spent $550 just for one keratin straightening, then the colour, then the cut, which back then was $880. Uh-oh. Get the defib. He's going down.
0: I'm having a stroke. $880. Sean. Shit, no. Sean, no. They saw you coming.
1: But I'm sure it looks great, Sean. Hey, I do want you to meet Carla, if that's okay.
0: Yeah.
1: Carla spends quite a bit on her hair, but also goes to quite the length to get the perfect cut, don't you, Carla?
2: I do.
0: Hi,
2: yep.
0: Carla. So, hi. What do you do?
2: So I live in Nelson, and I fly to Christchurch every 6 months, and I go to a Japanese hair salon, and I have my hair permanently straightened.
1: So, how much all up do you think this costs every 6 months? How much for the cut, and then?
2: I reckon probably about $1,000 by the time you do hair, flights, accommodation, rental car, maybe an Uber, shopping, food, drinks.
1: And then your per diems as well, go out for a nice lunch and a coffee too.
0: What, do they not have any Japanese hairdressers in Nelson?
2: No, it's a Japanese salon in Wigram that I go to.
0: And why, you can't get that anywhere else? You have to spend that kind of money every 6 months, you fly.
2: I do. It's because it's a Shiseido product and it's not keratin. Keratin doesn't work, but Shiseido does.
0: Oh, my gosh. And I'm sort of a bit nervous to ask you this question. Do you have a partner?
2: I have a wonderful husband.
0: And he's all good with it, is he?
2: Absolutely. He rides a $12,000 mountain bike and he's got two of them.
0: Oh, yeah, fair play.
1: That's always Simon's go-to. Whenever he hears something he can't believe, he's like, how is this person in a relationship?
0: Wow. So when I say this friend of mine got her hair done, you know, $400, you don't balk at that. Nothing in you goes, gee, that's a lot of money.
2: No, that's cheap as.
1: Hey, Carla, a text here as well from Christine wondering what you do for a job. Do you mind sharing?
2: I am a receptionist at a law firm. So best job, but the smallest pay packet.
0: Wow.
1: And sometimes, you know, I mean, if that's what you do and you finish and you look great, Carla, and you feel happy when you leave,
0: right,
1: then who cares, you know? Well, money well spent.
0: Well, I sort of hear you. It could be. Anyway, Carla, thank you very much for calling. You've blown me out of the water. I don't know what to say to that.
2: You're welcome. Thank you.
0: Ahoy, gozaimasu. That's pretty crazy, but good on her. You're right. I mean, I don't want to be too judgy here, but I just had a wee glance. I Googled while she was talking. What cool things can I buy for $300? I can get some premium active noise cancelling earbuds, Sony. 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
1: Junk thrown at your hair. 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
0: There you go.
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1: Yeah.
0: No, I'm with that person. Wow, okay. I stand corrected. I'll have to apologise.
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0: This is More FM, Shaboozy and Jelly Roll. Amen. I think through the wonders of modern technology, we may in fact have Lana back with us. Hi, Lance.
1: Hello.
0: Oh, yay, there you are.
1: Oh, I've just been sitting on hold. This is what it's like on the other side, eh?
2: Well, something weird happened there, Lana, because you put us on hold as well. So we were sort of having like a hold off, but we've reunited now at last, and I love
1: think
2: it.
1: Mutually we should just blame Tramadol.
0: Yeah, you poor soul. You might have heard a couple of these trauma stories coming through about breakages. Listen to this one. Hi, guys. My son broke my tailbone when I gave birth to him.
2: Jesus. Oh.
0: Can you imagine? You poor soul.
1: Oh.
0: I know. My son broke both his arms and both his legs in one accident.
2: No. Oh.
0: How on earth do you cope with that?
1: You're just effectively like a nugget, aren't you?
0: You are. You're just exactly. You're a torso. Now, Marie is on the line. Hello, Marie.
3: Hi, Simon.
0: How are you going?
3: Good, thank you.
0: Good. So, welcome to the group. Please share.
3: Thank you, Simon. So, I've come to therapy today. I had an incident at the end of January last year. My husband and parents were actually out of town, and I was managing the children here. Went to go and collect a son from the cricket nets just up the road, and I came off awkwardly from our small decking at the porch, went down and did my ankle, but I crawled to the car and went down and got my son from the nets and got back home and called in my brother, who was meant to be coming to have dinner with us that night and introduce us to his new lady. So they turned up, and long story short, that she ended up taking me to the hospital and experiencing me on the green whistle for 4 hours up there whilst they assessed and found out I'd broken 4 bones on that ankle. Fast forward to 4 days later, and I'm at home on the couch still, you know, trying to master my crutches, and decided, and this is for your ears, Simon, I needed to use the bathroom. So
0: thank you.
3: I went up the hallway on my crutches, and one foot obviously at right angles and the other one using to propel through, and as I did so, I actually managed to connect with my crutches and kicked my good foot into it.
0: Oh.
3: Had a couple of toes then that were going east and west, and returned to A&E for the same triage nurse, the same x-ray technician, the same doctors on duty for 2 broken toes on my second foot.
0: On your second foot?
2: Jesus, Marie.
3: So ended up on the couch for a couple of weeks, not really being able to do anything.
0: Oh, my goodness.
2: You just spent that to the loyalty card for A&E, didn't you?
3: They did tell me they'd never seen anything like that happen before, so that, you know, made me feel really good.
0: What a crazy story. Marie, thank you for sharing with the group. I hope you can now recover from your trauma.
3: Thank you very much.
0: Have a great day. There are so many broken bone stories, it's actually impressive. Hannah says, guys, I broke my eye socket, my cheekbone, my jaw, and my nose, all in one go.
2: Ooh, yuck.
0: And
2: this thought of it just sends shivers up my spine.
0: I know, and who would have kids? This one, he says, my son broke both his legs in November last year. He just got out of the cast, and that week, he broke his elbow. Painful.
2: Make it stop. Cotton wool for everyone. I don't want anyone leaving there. Wherever you are right now, don't move.
0: Oh, my gosh. I get trauma even hearing that stuff. And then I met a guy yesterday who's 45 years old, never broken anything in his life.
2: Yeah. Good on him.
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0: 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The album, I'm kind of 50-50 on, but that is certainly the biggest hit from it, Harry Styles, American Girls. Yesterday, I'm sitting there minding my own business at home. It's late in the afternoon. I get a call from Boster. He's the big cheese of the family here. Like, he runs everything.
1: That's never good.
2: He's like the godfather of the mob, man. Yeah, like, everyone respects him and loves him.
0: No, they don't.
2: Oh.
0: He's
2: me.
0: Our boss. That's what he is. Anyway, so he says there's been so David Necker, boxer, very, very good boxer.
1: Yeah.
0: Devilishly good-looking man too. Built, looks like he's been chiseled out of granite.
2: Did he go to some comm games?
0: Yeah, won the comm games, yeah, and yeah. He's got a big fight coming up. He's an amazing boxer, and he seems like a stunning guy too, just as a person, seems real lovely. Anyways, so he's got a big fight coming up. They want the undercard fight. I'm not making any of this up. So the promoters said, would Simon fight?
1: Mm.
0: And so I could read to Bosto's text. He says, what do you like at boxing? The promoters for the undercard fight for David Necker would like to put you in the ring with Sheldon from Blind Spot, the band.
1: Okay.
0: So I was telling my daughter that. She said, you'll win that, Dad. She must have only half heard me. This is 100% true ballot. And she said, you'll win that fight, Dad. And I said, well, what makes you be so confident? She said, well, he's blind. And I said, this is true. I roared with laughter. I said, he's not blind. His band's Blind Spot. And she started cracking up.
1: She thought that Bosto was like, oh, it would be awesome for the station and for the show if we could put Simon in the ring with a blind guy. People will love him after that.
0: But she wasn't even confident I'd win that one, but she was just semi-confident I could handle a blind guy. Sneak up behind him and smoke him. So this is 100% legitimate, folks. What? This is what they want to do.
2: Really?
0: Now, I went back to Boss and said, look, I'm not necessarily off the bat that keen because...
1: Well, you're a lover more than a fighter by nature, aren't you?
2: Correct.
0: Exactly. Yep. I'm a lover, not a fighter, but I'm also really competitive. And like with Dancing with the Stars, I said, if I'm going to do this, I'd have to go boots and all, which the fight's in August. So what are we up to? May, June, July. I'd only have like 12 weeks. And boxing's such a different sport. I've done it before at the gym. And it's just incredibly aerobic. You know, you have to be so supremely fit. And you're getting smoked. You're getting punched.
2: Oh, my gosh, yeah.
1: There's no way we could get you in like a WWE thing that's a bit more made up.
0: No, I wouldn't probably do that. I'm not really big on those little shorts they wear.
1: The fashion in the field.
2: You just hear the ref now. Mr. Barnett, stop pulling the hair. You're not allowed to do that.
0: So that's my question to you guys here in the studio. Maybe you at home too. Just quick text to 559. Now think about it, because I'm not really big on public humiliation, and if the blind guy knocks me out, then I would, on national television, I'm going to be really embarrassed, because it's an alpha male thing, maybe it's just a male thing, maybe it's an ego thing, I don't know, but to be knocked out publicly would be humiliating for me.
2: Absolutely. Well, also, you know, as mates, we don't want you to get hurt. Like, I know they've got headgear and stuff on, but the reality is that he's got a clear advantage. It's like he's just going to whack that nose out of shape.
0: He's got a big tag.
1: Like a signpost, you know? We just hit it and it'll go round.
0: Well, actually, the texts are really coming in now. I'll read you a few. Simon, what if he hit your face? I said, well, there is that, Paul.
2: Yeah, there's your billboard gone.
0: Maybe you should suggest Bosto does it instead. No way.
1: Yeah.
0: Better get a good deodorant. Take him on, Simon. You'll win. Why should you put your brain through that? That's true. Do it. Go for it, Simon. Mel says do it. Okay, well, don't do it. I hate amateur boxing like that. You can get really hurt.
1: Are you genuinely quite 50-50?
0: Yeah, I suppose I am because I like, you know, it's like I said, the counsellor said to me, just do, that's part of the skydive thing, interviewing Tom Cruise, doing Treasure Island. It's like, I guess I'm at a stage where I go, well, I've had a lot going on, so why not do stuff?
1: Yeah.
0: But this is pretty significant.
1: Yeah. And I guess with the side eye, you could have been knocked out by the ground, you know, whereas this is just being knocked out by a person. So it's probably a bit easier.
0: Yeah, I think if the side dive went wrong, it would have been more than just knocked out. Knocked out forever, Speed. There ain't no referee waving smelling salts under my nose.
2: Come back round soon, I'm sure.
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14: Morning, I'm Suzette with the latest at 9. The US and Iran are reporting progress on talks to finalise a peace agreement. US President Donald Trump claims Iran is getting a lot closer to reaching an agreement to end the war, while Iran says it is working on a draft deal. A major rescue operation is continuing following a coal mine explosion in China. The blast happened in the northern province of Shanxi, where nearly 200 miners were reportedly working. Local mayor Chan Shi Yangyang.
15: As of the press conference, a total of 82 people have been confirmed dead, while two others remained missing. We are making every effort to locate them.
14: Thousands of residents in Orange County, California are continuing to be evacuated as fears mount over a chemical leak. A toxic chemical tank has started heating up. Fire Chief Craig Covey says it's posing a significant threat.
16: We want to neutralize that product to remove explosive potential should the 7,000-gallon tank blow up.
14: And work on Canterbury's long-awaited second Ashburton Bridge is underway. It's set to be completed by the end of next year. To sport, Auckland FC are football's A-League men's champions after a 1-0 victory over Sydney in front of nearly 29,000 fans at Mount Smart. Coach Steve Corriker loving the win.
17: Absolutely amazing. What a night.
14: Another week, another Warriors win. They've beaten the Dragons 32-12 in the NRL, and the Hurricanes have demolished the Highlanders 45-28 in Super Rugby.
4: Sport with Jenny and Holmes, Nelson Bays, supporting the region's sport for over 25 years.
18: More FM weather with Hubbers. Warning, showroom may cause sudden redecorating urges. Mostly sunny today with light nor'easterlies and a high of 17 degrees. Partly cloudy into this evening and dropping to 6 degrees overnight tonight. And then for Monday tomorrow, a mostly sunny day again with light westerlies and 17.
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That's Mitch James, More FM with the bright blue skies. Yes, please, Cam here for your Sunday morning. I hope it's off to a great start. This is a non-stop 10 with a high school hit from Bryan Adams next with Drax Project, with Coldplay on the way too, and with Sabrina Carpenter right now, and Espresso. Make mine a double. 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

0: Hey there, this is Simon Speedy. Lana's back on deck tomorrow.
1: Yeah, and live from her lounge, she's got a very special community page rage. There has been some big drama in Nelson she needs to debrief us on.
0: Manu Vatavai joins us tomorrow on the show too, which will be fun. And it's definitive. Scientists have uncovered why T-Rexes have such small, tiny arms.
1: Okay, looking forward to that.
0: See you tomorrow for...

0: More FM and Raven Lanay. It's Love Me Not. You got to love Sunday morning. Thanks for having More FM along for the ride. And when you get a minute, and make sure you're in our drawer to win your tickets to Post Malone. That was the big news end of the week. He's coming to New Zealand in October, playing Auckland's Go Media Stadium. And of course, you can get your tickets here first at More FM. 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I've got Shaboozy ready to go. And a big high school hit from the Backstreet Boys too at More FM. Good morning.
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0: That's the Backstreet Boys and More FM. So close to the top 10 last year on the High School Hit Countdown. 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Dua Lipa and Alanis Morissette coming too.
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14: Morning, I'm Suzette with the latest at 10. China is promising a rigorous investigation into a deadly coal mine explosion. The blast in the northern province overnight has killed at least 82 people. Major rescue efforts are continuing and the country's state council says those found responsible will be severely punished. In the US, California authorities are continuing to work to stop a chemical tank from exploding. Around 50,000 residents have been evacuated in Orange County after a toxic chemical tank started warming up. Fire Chief Craig Covey.
15: We're going to do everything we can to mitigate this.
14: A formerly incarcerated scholar is concerned about the extent of corruption within our prison system. Greg Newbold says recent arrests across several Auckland prisons suggest it may have become an endemic problem.
13: The whole environment of prisons has changed dramatically. We've now got far more sophisticated criminals and criminals with lots of money.
14: And the Red Cross has confirmed three volunteers are among those killed in the Ebola outbreak in the Democratic Republic of Congo. To sport, A-League CEO Steve Rosich is impressed with the success of New Zealand's men's and women's teams in the A-League football. It comes after the Phoenix reached the women's final and Auckland FC defeated Sydney to claim the men's title 1-0 last night.
15: Two of the four grand finalists across our competitions come from New Zealand. It's terrific and showcases not just the talent that's here in New Zealand, but the support for the football code.
14: And wins overnight for the Warriors against the Dragons and the Hurricanes over the Highlanders.
11: Sport with Jenny and Holmes, Nelson Bays, supporting the region's sport for over 25 years.
0: More FM weather with Hubbers warning showroom may cause sudden redecorating urges. Mostly sunny today with light nor'easterlies and a high of 17 degrees. Partly cloudy into this evening and dropping to 6 degrees overnight tonight. And then for Monday tomorrow, a mostly sunny day again with light westerlies and 17.
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0: Hey there, this is Simon Speedy. Lana is back on deck tomorrow.
1: Yeah, and live from her lounge, she's got a very special community page rage. There has been some big drama in Nelson she needs to debrief us on.
0: Manu Vatavai joins us tomorrow on the show too, which will be fun. And it's definitive. Scientists have uncovered why T-Rexes have such small, tiny arms.
1: Okay, looking forward to that.
0: See you tomorrow.

0: Hey, what's up? This is Noah Kahn.
1: He's playing Spark Arena this October. New from the Stick Season guy, Noah Kahn.
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0: RFM with the latest from Noah Kahan. It's The Great Divide. 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

0: 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Living on a Prayer was number two on the countdown last time. You want more Bon Jovi? Vote on the Rover app now for our high school hit countdown. It's coming on June 3rd, and just for voting, you go straight in the draw to win VIP tickets to see Robbie Williams live with us and $1,000 cash. Lady Gaga standing by, and Ed Sheeran too on a non-stop tempo. First, it's a winter weekend.
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11: Morning, I'm Suzette with the latest at 11. US President Donald Trump claims an agreement has largely been negotiated with Iran. In a post online, Trump says he's had a very good call with leaders of Saudi Arabia, the United Arab Emirates, Qatar and others about a peace deal. The PSA is welcoming the government's commitment of better pay for civilian defence personnel in this year's budget. It's been confirmed remuneration adjustments as one of four defence spending priorities. National Secretary Fleur Fitzsimmons.
20: They had to take extensive strike action 2 years ago to get a small pay increase. They need a significant pay increase urgently.
11: Around 50,000 residents have been evacuated in California's Orange County over fears of a chemical leak. Local authorities are working to prevent the toxic chemical tank from exploding. And an award-winning Auckland bakery is temporarily shutting down after being slapped with the lowest possible food safety rating. In a post online, Blockhouse Bay's Levine says receiving an E grade was a wake-up call and is working with the local council to fast-track a re-inspection. To sport, football updates brought to you by Hisense. Auckland FC are football's A-League men's champions after a 1-0 victory over Sydney in front of over 28,000 fans at Mount Smart. Coach Steve Corica loving the win.
21: Absolutely amazing. What a night.
11: Another week, another Warriors win. They've beaten the Dragons 32-12 in the NRL.
4: Sport with Jenny and Holmes, Nelson Bays, supporting the region's sport for over 25 years.
0: More FM weather with Hubbers warning showroom may cause sudden redecorating urges. Mostly sunny today with light nor'easterlies and a high of 17 degrees. Partly cloudy into this evening and dropping to 6 degrees overnight tonight. And then for Monday tomorrow, a mostly sunny day again with light westerlies and 17.
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Here in New Zealand with More FM in October, playing Auckland's Go Media Stadium. Tickets on sale from Thursday, but of course we've got your double pass up for grabs already. A text POST to 559 and you're in. Here he is with Blake Shelton. Post Malone has poured me a drink at More FM.

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0: Hey there, this is Science Speedy. Lana's back on deck tomorrow.
1: Yeah, and live from her lounge, she's got a very special community page rage. There has been some big drama in Nelson she needs to debrief us on.
0: Manu Vatavai joins us tomorrow on the show too, which will be fun. And it's definitive. Scientists have uncovered why T-Rexes have such small, tiny arms.
1: Yeah, looking forward to that.
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0: It's Callum Scott at More FM and dancing on my own. No $20 million dance for anyone last night. Powerball went unstruck, but two people split first division for half a mil. A ticket board online in Auckland and one at New World Pioneer in Palmerston North. 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And Gracie Abrams on a non-stop 10. But first, speaking of heading to the supermarket.
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3: Oh, my goodness. 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
0: Excellent. Good call. Now, how do you fancy going to the Molenbeard Games and representing More FM?
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0: Thanks, Cheryl, and thanks again to Molenbeard. 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
23: Good afternoon, I'm Suzette with the latest at 12. In the US, the Secret Service is responding to gunshots fired near the White House. Two people have reportedly been shot and wounded by officers. ABC's White House